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My name is Doug. So glad you're here. 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

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Talking tonight on Real Life about Dad. Let's honor Dad in this way. If you could design a candle that smelled like something Dad was into or loved being a part of, what would it smell like? 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
1: A little Fleetwood Mac here on Real Life. My name is Doug. Every day getting closer to Sunday and Father's Day, and I thought we could have some fun honoring Dad in a unique way. So here's the premise. If you think about a candle that you would design for a father in your life, based on something that he's into, maybe it's a food, maybe it's an activity, but what would that candle smell like? Because Dad would be like, oh, that smells like, I know you totally thought of me.
2: My husband loves the smell of Tabasco sauce, or loves Tabasco sauce in general, so.
3: My dad is a mechanic, always has been my whole life, and he would probably light up a candle that smelled like a Speedway, like Daytona Speedway or something like that.
1: Okay, Speedway, Tabasco sauce. All right, any more candles? 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Designing a candle that smells like something that Dad is totally into. What would that candle smell like?
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0: 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Are you going to believe that? From this guy to this guy? Really? I don't know. That song always reminds me of the ultimate game of telephone. My name is Doug. Sunday is Father's Day, and tonight on Real Life, we're celebrating Dad in a rather unique way. I thought it might be interesting to craft a candle that would smell like something that Dad is totally into or loves to be a part of.
1: I was thinking a great scent would be gun smoke or powder, like when you fire a gun with a big slice of watermelon.
0: Gunpowder and watermelon. Okay, that's almost a country song. What about you?
2: How about popcorn, the caramel popcorn they serve at baseball fields, like Cracker Jacks. How about that? Or another one is leather. Have you ever smelled a leather candle? It is awesome.
0: Okay, I like these ideas. How about you? In honor of Father's Day, you have to craft a candle that's going to smell like something Dad is totally into or loves being a part of. Join the conversation, 737-0929. It's Real Life on Mix.
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19: This evening will be warm and humid with temperatures holding in the 70s. Now, strong storms are in the forecast as we head into your Thursday. Wind and heavy rain are the biggest threat, but there is a small risk for an isolated tornado. So make sure you have a way to get the warnings as temperatures hold in the 80s. Rain and storms move out early Friday, and then more sunshine returns Friday afternoon. I'm News 2 Chief Meteorologist Danielle Parisi for Mix 92.9.
0: Thank you so much, Danielle. 82 degrees right now in Music City
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0: 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Liz, what is that candle smelling like?
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0: 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Always a good time here on Real Life. This is Game Time, every night giving you a chance to win. And this week, up for grabs are tickets to see opening night of Jersey Boys at T-Pac's Jackson Hall. That's coming up on September 16th. Every night we play a different game. Tonight's game is Answer Wrong and Win. Perfection is overrated, so all you have to do is give me the wrong answer to three questions, and the tickets are yours. Want to play the game? 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
1: Yay!
0: Awesome. What's your name?
1: Shelly.
0: And where are you calling from, Shelly?
1: Murfreesboro.
0: Well, I'm a big believer that perfection is overrated. That's why we have the game Answer Wrong and Win. Three questions, the wrong answer, the tickets are yours, okay?
1: Okay.
0: What can you make with tea leaves?
1: Hamburger steak.
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0: Your life, your music, Mix 92.9. So glad you're here, enjoying a Wednesday night, real life. In honor of Father's Day on Sunday, we're celebrating Dad today in an interesting way. The idea is you come up with a candle that's going to smell like something your dad is totally into or something he loves to be a part of. And I'm wondering, what does that candle smell like?
1: I would describe the smell of a grill.
0: That would be your scent for your dad's candle?
1: Yes, burnt offerings, yes.
0: There's the name of the candle. I love that.
1: Yes, burnt offerings. There is nothing like the smell of a grill when a steak is grilling to perfection.
0: Oh, that's beautiful. Who is this?
1: My name is Tammy.
0: That's awesome, Tammy. Thanks for sharing. Perfect.
1: Thank you.
0: How about you? Designing a candle that would smell like something Dad would be totally into, what would that candle smell like? Join the conversation, 737-0929. It's real
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0: Movie
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21: As we head into this evening, we'll see partly cloudy skies. It's warm and humid with temperatures holding in the 70s. We'll warm into the 80s tomorrow, but storms are likely from morning into the afternoon and evening. Some of those could be on the stronger side. Damaging winds and heavy rain leading to flooding are the biggest threats, but there's a very low chance for an isolated tornado. I'm News 2 Chief Meteorologist Danielle Breezy for Mix 92.9.
0: Thank you so much for keeping us safe, Danielle. 80 degrees right now in Nashville with Ed Sheeran.

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0: 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Little T-Swizzle, shaking it off on this Wednesday. Sunday is Father's Day. And on Real Life Tonight, we've been loving on Dad this way. If there was a candle that you could come up with that would smell like something that Dad is totally into or enjoys being a part of, what would that candle smell like? What do you think about this idea?
1: I actually have a couple, like two off-the-wall ones. I thought of one for my husband and one for my dad. And I think my husband would just die over a pizza-smelling candle. And my dad is obsessed with his dog. His name is Little Lamb. And he's a little lab. And he's obsessed with him when he comes home from the groomers. So I figured if they could somehow put in a candle, dog shampoo. No, but you know how the dog can't always smell straight from the groomers.
0: Yeah.
1: Fire up a candle and cover up the second or third week dog smell, you know?
0: I like that idea. How about you? Designing a candle to love on Dad to smell like something he's totally into. Join the conversation. 737-0929. It's Real Life on Mix.
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0: Nashville's variety station, Mix 92.9, John Mellencamp, and a little ditty. There's not enough ditties in the world, so thank you for adding that, John. I'm Doug. In honor of Sunday, Father's Day, we've been loving on Dad tonight with this interesting thought. If you had to craft a candle that would smell like something that Dad is into, loves to be about, whatever it is, what would that candle smell like? Diane, what would that be?
1: Probably bacon and sausage.
0: Bacon and sausage candle. That smells pretty good.
1: He would love it. He would love it.
0: Excellent. All right, we got bacon and sausage candle for Layton. I love that, Diane. Thank you.
1: Thank you.
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22: Nashville weather. This evening will be warm and humid with temperatures holding in the 70s. Now, strong storms are in the forecast as we head into your Thursday. Wind and heavy rain are the biggest threat, but there is a small risk for an isolated tornado. So make sure you have a way to get the warnings as temperatures hold in the 80s. Rain and storms move out early Friday, and then more sunshine returns Friday afternoon. I'm News 2 Chief Meteorologist Danielle Breezy for Mix 92.9.
0: Thank you so much, Danielle. 79 degrees in Music City. 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

0: Nashville's variety station, Mix 92.9. Wanted to put something on your radar when it comes to a scam that's sweeping through Davidson County. This involves sophisticated rental scams. Apparently, this goes beyond just a fake listing that maybe you could figure out really quick. This goes to some deep AI stuff, some deep bait and switch, where people are losing money and they don't know about it till it's time to move into a property that they rented from someone who didn't have the authority to do it. It's pretty scary. So if you or someone you know needs to have this information, we've got it for you. Just head to local news at mix929.com.
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1: 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I am from Clarksville. 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
8: This evening will be warm and humid with temperatures holding in the 70s. Now, strong storms are in the forecast as we head into your Thursday. Wind and heavy rain are the biggest threat, but there is a small risk for an isolated tornado. So make sure you have a way to get the warnings as temperatures hold in the 80s. Rain and storms move out early Friday, and then more sunshine returns Friday afternoon. I'm News 2 Chief Meteorologist Danielle Parisi for Mix 92.9.

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2: 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It's kind of like finding a $20 bill in your pocket. I never know what I'm going to hear. And whatever it is, I'm always happy to hear it.
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Kiddos and adults are excited about the new Toy Story movie. And we've got some family four packs to give to you. You want them? 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

0: 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Hit me with your best shot here on Real Life. My name is Doug, and if you are a baseball fan, you might not want to hear this, but soccer has taken over. Yeah, I'm reading a new survey here that soccer has climbed past baseball to become the third most popular sport in America. Obviously, the World Cup is underway now. Millions of Americans who don't normally follow the sport are tuning in. I don't know. I always figured it was a sport that the kiddos would play, but I've been to some games. I love Nashville SC. I find the game itself boring. No offense to those that love soccer, but congratulations. Third most popular sport.
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0: 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Nolensville Police are launching a program designed to make traffic stops safer and less stressful for everyone involved. I love this idea. It's called the Blue Envelope Program, and it's designed to help drivers on the autism spectrum and others with sensory or communication challenges during traffic stops. Basically, what you do is the driver puts the information needed, you know, proof of insurance, license, in a blue envelope. That way, when the officer sees that, it helps provide context and let them know that the driver may need a little extra time to process. I like this because it recognizes something important. Not every unusual behavior is defiance. Sometimes somebody simply processes the world differently. You want more information on this? You can find it. Just head to local news at mix929.com.
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5: 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Hey, it's Sean Cash from the Mix Morning Show. Left so many people here in Middle Tennessee with so many different types of needs. Here with Nellie Perez, who is the Senior Manager of Disaster Relief for Hands On. 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
10: 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The American Journal of Occupational Therapy says doodling is a great way to get your creative juices flowing. 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Zentangle drawing triggers creative focus, and doing it for just 12 minutes a day delivers the greatest benefit. 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
21: Your Thursday, you need to stay weather alert as we are looking at a chance for some stronger storms, not only in the morning, but they'll continue into the afternoon and evening. We'll start in the 70s, warm into the 80s. Gusty winds and heavy rain are the biggest threat, but there is a very low end chance for an isolated tornado behind the system. We turn drier and cooler for your Friday. I'm News 2 Chief Meteorologist Danielle Breezy for Mix 92.9.
22: As you know, people are obsessed with protein. It's showing up everywhere from popcorn to candy to sparkling water. I saw it in cupcakes yesterday at my daughter's birthday party. Over 60% of North American consumers say they've increased their protein intake in the last year. And while protein is important, most of us are getting enough of it. But you know what you really need is fiber. The USDA has now found that 4% of men and 12% of women are hitting the daily recommended amount of fiber. But it's a nutrient needed for gut health, digestion, weight management, and even sleep. Fiber can reduce inflammation, even help prevent cancer. And the University of Toronto says increasing your fiber intake by just 8 grams a day will help you lose 73% more weight. And there's one food that's loaded with protein and fiber, and that's beans. They're a nutrient powerhouse full of iron, potassium, and folate. Plus, they're cheap, and they keep for a long time. And beans are becoming more popular, and account for the viral dense bean salad has more than 2.7 million followers. There's also a $200 a year subscription to a bean club, Rancho Gordo, that has 26,000 members and a wait list of 20,000 more. So if you want more protein, but also need more fiber, beans are a great way to go.

0: your money,
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2: 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Let's talk coffee for a moment. And the experts are saying we need to drink coffee strategically. What do they mean by this? Well, research from Johns Hopkins University shows that drinking 200 milligrams of caffeine after learning new information helps you recall it more clearly for up to 24 hours. 200 milligrams of caffeine is what you'd get in a Starbucks grande. It works because the caffeine helps the brain process new data, locking it into your memory banks. Again, from Johns Hopkins, drinking 200 milligrams of caffeine after learning new information helps you recall it more clearly.
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All right, my intelligent friends, here's an incredible way to test your health and fitness. I'm doing this. It's probably going to be an epic fail, but I'll send a video. Go to a playground, find some monkey bars, and do a dead hang. It's the starting position of a pull-up. You can just hang there, though. You don't have to pull yourself up. According to the University of Memphis, if you can hang for over 40 seconds without losing your grip, you're in great shape. Because grip strength is associated with lower rates of heart and respiratory disease, cancer, and a lower risk of early death from any cause. In fact, the correlation is so strong, don't miss this, it's considered a great way to measure your overall health, similar to blood pressure or heart rate. If you can't hang,

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1: It's John Tisch Radio Show. It's intelligence for your health. You know, we talk a lot about the benefits of intermittent fasting. It can, we now know, reduce inflammation, help prevent heart disease, increase longevity, and help you lose weight. But a new study says it doesn't matter when you do it. Johns Hopkins scientists said the magic of intermittent fasting comes from calorie restriction, not the timing of it. They gave study subjects the same foods, but half of them could only eat between 8 a.m. and 3 p.m. Another group could only eat between noon and 7 p.m. And both groups lost exactly the same amount of weight. So the key is to restrict your eating to a set window and restrict your calories, and you will lose weight no matter what time you do it.
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1: 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It's not your mom yelling at you either. I'll explain why the way you're sitting right now could be the reason you're achy, bloated, and exhausted.

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0: Hey, check this out. Uber and Lyft want to make ride-hailing easier for older adults. Uber just announced a new simplified senior version of their app that features bigger text, fewer buttons, and easier access to saved destinations. The idea is to make it simpler and less stressful for older adults to get around. They're also expanding family profiles to include seniors, so loved ones can book rides for them, manage destinations, even pay with Medicare cards. Wow. Lyft is also focused on senior citizens. Their version is called Lyft Silver. It rolls out nationwide and goes a step further by giving users access to live support from real humans. It also prioritizes cars that are easier to get in and out of, because seniors are twice as likely to cancel a ride when a pickup truck shows up or an SUV. The bottom line, transportation is one of the biggest barriers to independence as people age. This will help a lot of people stay independent a whole lot longer.
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4: 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For a sore throat, think cold and soothing. 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But your best bet is hot coffee. Caffeinated coffee triggers contractions in the gut that are 60% stronger than plain hot water.

0: Directly from our dating and relationship files, Gib, here's more of what not to do on a first date, according to the Telegraph newspaper, who studied this, did a big report on it. I wish I had known this years ago.
1: Uh-oh.
0: Number one, don't call anybody you've ever dated crazy.
1: Don't.
0: Your date will think that's what you'll call them sooner or later. Okay, that's number one. Go ahead.
1: Right.
0: Number two is pretty heavy. Go ahead.
1: Okay, well, the thing with crazy is you want to say that, like, we broke up for a variety of reasons. It just wasn't working out anymore. If you start making it about the other person and them being unhinged, it's like, A, why were you dating a crazy person? And B, what are you going to say about us behind my back? That's what all that is. It's the same as if you're interviewing for a job and you say, oh, the last people were awful. The new people are going to wonder, were they awful, or are you just a difficult person to please?
0: But listen, I've had women, your mother, you know, ask me, like, you know, five or six questions about it. You'll keep going. To a certain point, you're like, okay, she was crazy. That's it. I don't have another reason. That's
1: under interrogation, totally acceptable. Don't proffer the information unprovoked.
0: Waterboarding me. And then next, don't go see a movie about war criminals, exorcists, or domestic abuse on a first date. Exorcists, okay.
1: I'm going to say this. Domestic abuse, definitely not. War criminals and exorcists, really depends on the girl. I'm just saying, if you were at, like, a goth convention and you're going to take it on a first date, the Exorcist movie might not be a bad idea.
0: Oh, my gosh.
2: IFYL. Intelligence for your life.

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1: Time to get your attention big time here with this headline. You can lose weight without breaking a sweat, lifting any weights, or restricting your portions. Just go vegan, even for just a little while. This is according to the Academy of Nutrition and Dietetics. Researchers found that people lost 10 pounds in less than a year just by switching to a vegan diet without eating less or exercising more. It makes sense because most vegan meals are low in calories since they're plant-based. They also typically have more fiber, which can boost metabolism by 16% for up to 3 hours after a meal. The researchers say people should test it out for a month to see the results they get. People typically drop weight immediately and lower their cholesterol and blood pressure. Let me know how this works for you. Facebook.com/John Tesh.
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0: right, my intelligent friends, next time you're feeling stressed or overwhelmed or anxious, adopt this body language. Sit with your hands on your knees, palms facing up, shoulders down, belly relaxed, feet flat on the floor. That comes from clinical psychologist Dr. Laura Fielding. Laura says it's a body position you'd never adopt if you were in real danger because it leaves you too exposed. Because of that, that posture sends a safety signal throughout the body. So the next time you're stressed, sit that way for as long as you can to suppress the urge to react in an unproductive way. Again, you sit with your hands on your knees, palms facing up, shoulders down, belly relaxed, feet flat on the floor.
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0: We'll be tracking rain and thunderstorms, especially as we approach midday and into the afternoon. There's a couple of light showers this morning, but otherwise we're mostly cloudy and extremely muggy. We'll have highs this afternoon into the mid and upper 80s, a little bit drier Friday and Saturday. I'm News 2 meteorologist Marcus Bagwell on Mix 92.9.
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0: know you don't really go anywhere. Oh, you can't talk anyway. I don't have your microphone on.
1: Yeah.
0: Hold on. Let's try this. Hello. Is that you? Hold on. Let's figure it out. Wow. Off to a banner start here this morning.
1: That's also not me.
0: Hi. Everyone say hi to Hannah. Good morning.
1: I'm serious. It's not me.
0: She's talking through a styrofoam cup. Let's just bail and go to traffic. How about that? That's live radio, people. Hi, Bob August. Good morning to you.
2: Hi there. How are you?
0: How about you? Do you have the same cup?
1: Bob, I yeah. Say good morning, but I can't.
2: Mine is one of those red ones that you use at picnics.
0: Oh, that's not styrofoam. That's plastic.
2: That's plastic, that's yeah,
0: sound,
2: I know.
0: That's why you sound so much better.
2: Yeah, yeah. You know, I always have to keep it a step ahead of everybody
0: hey,
2: else.
0: Will you do some traffic so I can figure this out?
2: Yeah, sure.
0: Thanks. All right, bye-bye.
2: All right, you go do that. I'll do this. We've got 24 eastbound heavy coming to the northwest side. We've got a crash approaching Old Hickory Boulevard exit 40. So you're busy east of White Creek Pike. Want to stay over to your right there. It looks like it's on top of the Licton Pike Bridge, and maybe two separate accidents involved. So a lot of traffic there driving in through White's Creek. We've also got word of a wreck on 24 East past Hickory Hollow Parkway off to the right shoulder. 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Time saver traffic and weather together on the quarter hour. Let's get in the weather zone as we check in with the News 2 Storm Center.
3: Thanks, Bob. Very humid this morning. Also with a mainly cloudy sky. A couple of showers in our northern areas that we'll be watching for, but rain and storms will gradually increase in coverage as we approach midday and this afternoon. Highs today into the mid and upper 80s. We'll stay alert. Heavy rain and wind gusts, the main issue. I'm News 2 meteorologist Marcus Bagwell on Mix 92.9.
0: Can you believe I fixed it?
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0: Good night.
4: 6 o'clock, 81 degrees now. And thanks to Kentucky Downs as well for that update. 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
4: Hey, it's Hannah. 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Did you see this? Metro Council voted to officially reduce a portion of Nashville's grocery tax. And while it isn't by some majorly significant number, it is going to still save you at least a little bit of money per year. So the tax is going to be reduced by half a cent starting on yes. July 1st. I know. Essentially, you're saving 50 cents for every $100 you spend. Doesn't seem like much, but at least it's a start, right?
0: Thanks.
4: Read all about it at mix929.com. And volunteers are needed in Germantown if you have a green thumb or if you just like being outside. The Germantown Neighborhood Association is looking for some help with their community garden at Morgan Park. So they're in the process right now of building some raised beds, also prepping soil to grow produce for the community to share. And they're hoping to get out there on Saturday morning. They just need some extra help finishing up those beds. You can get details for that at mix929.com if you have some time to give. And after 34 years, this fan favorite menu item is making a comeback. Starting next week and for a limited time only, McDonald's

0: Even though you don't really go anywhere, I have to ask you a travel question. Am I screwed?
1: Maybe. Why? What's happening?
0: Have you heard about Tropical Storm Arthur?
1: No.
0: Old Artie? My friend Art?
1: He's standing there with his fist at his side.
0: Yes.
1: That Arthur?
0: Yes, just like the aardvark.
1: Same guy?
0: There's Hannah. I'm Sean Cash. Good morning. Now, I have to ask you a travel question. Have you ever gotten an email from your airline days before your trip saying, we're worried about you?
1: Yes.
0: That's never happened to me. It happened yesterday. What do I do with this?
1: You just make alternative plans if you can.
0: Let's be real. They're canceling my flight, right?
1: No. But not always. Not always.
0: Our family's going on vacation tomorrow morning. We're headed down to Florida. Everything's fine in Florida. But Tropical Storm Arthur is making its way through Texas right now into Louisiana and then hovering over Georgia for a little while, uh-huh. Which is where our flight connects in Atlanta tomorrow afternoon.
1: Here's the thing. Maybe you'll just get stuck in Atlanta and then you'll have a whole different type of vacation. It's not a beach.
0: Yes. Honey, I'm sorry, it's not the pool, but it's 12 inches of flash flooding.
1: I'm sure they have pools there.
0: That's kind of fun.
1: Maybe a nice indoor one you can find.
0: I've never gotten an email from the airlines saying, we're worried about your flight. Why? You're the ones doing it. I have nothing to do with this.
1: Yeah, the only time that happened to me was actually when I flew down. It was hurricane season when I went on a cruise a couple years ago.
0: That's right,
1: and
0: I remember this.
1: There was some iffy stuff happening around that same time, and they were like, hey, just a warning, this is what's going on. So I think that's what it is. You're probably fine. Just try to think positively. That's going to change everything.
0: Are you out of your mind? When has that ever helped, ever?
1: Ever, always. Think positive.
0: They're canceling my flight, right? There's just no way. There's just no way.
1: I would still be prepared. Get yourself to the airport.
0: Yeah.
1: I have a feeling they're not going to cancel your first flight. They might cancel your second flight.
0: Honey, we're eating at an airport Chili's tonight.
1: And then we're driving back to Nashville.
0: All right, keep me posted. Bob August here with a look at traffic. Thanks, Arthur, by the way. Hi, Bob.
1: What a guy.
2: Sean, you are either lying or paraphrasing because there is no way that an airline includes the word worried in an email to a passenger.
0: I will read it to you. I'll read it to you off air. But it's literally, they literally sent it like, we're worried that your flight's going to get canceled.
2: We're worried.
0: Why are you worried? You're not the one doing it.
2: They probably said, out of an abundance of caution, .. Yeah.
1: They said, sorry, sir, we don't like your kind on our flights.
2: No vacation for you. Yeah, well, that's for Sean. Everybody else, they sent a nice email to Sean. Yeah. They sent one that said, we're worried. Don't fly with us. You'll be okay. We've got 24 eastbound busy as you head down toward Old Hickory Boulevard. We've got two separate accidents heading east of White's Creek Pike. A lot of stop-and-go traffic there. A crash on top of the Licton Pike Bridge. Two crashes, in fact. So a lot of activity going on there. You can head down White's Creek Pike from due north or Clarksville Pike from the northwest side. If you're driving in from the southeast, a little bit of traffic on 24 westbound through Laverne and Hickory Hollow. Time saver traffic and weather together. Speaking of the weather, let's get that forecast from meteorologist Marcus Bagwell at the News 2 Storm Center.
3: We'll be tracking rain and thunderstorms, especially as we approach midday and into the afternoon. There's a couple of light showers this morning, but otherwise we're mostly cloudy and extremely muggy. We'll have highs this afternoon into the mid and upper 80s, a little bit drier Friday and Saturday. I'm News 2 meteorologist Marcus Bagwell on Mix 92.9.
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1: No bears.
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0: morning before 6:30 with the Mixed Morning Show is John and Hannah. Thanks for waking up with us on a Thursday morning. You've been trying to get your kids to follow this rule, but turns out you've been breaking it more than anybody else at the dinner table. No phones at dinner. Yeah, there's a new study out that says 75% of parents have a smart device of some variety, phone, Apple Watch, iPad, out at the dinner table.
1: I can believe it.
0: Which now doubles the amount of that number of kids using smart devices at dinner.
1: Mm-hmm.
0: What are you doing?
1: I could definitely believe it. This was way back when cell phones first really, like, when iPhones were becoming popular and, you know, it was exciting to be able to stream on everything. My dad was the biggest infractor of this.
0: No way.
1: Because he didn't want us to be on our phones, like, just if we were sitting and watching a movie with him or something. But then, yeah, at dinner, he would sit there and he'd be, like, reading an article on his phone and we're like, hey,
0: No! If
1: we can't be on our phones during the movie, you can't be on your phone during dinner.
0: Well, children behavior specialists are saying your kids actually want to spend more time with you.
1: Believe it or not.
0: It's crazy to think because they certainly don't behave that way.
1: They do think you're cool.
0: They do want to spend more time with you, and the perfect time to do such a thing is at dinner. So get off of your phone. It's funny. I believe this too. You're absolutely right. People will find any excuse to get on that device. Mm-hmm. We were just out to dinner the other day. Just Mimi and myself. That's it. Just the two of us. Grown-up time. And we were chatting with each other, and we did a loop around the restaurant. Just looked around the restaurant. At least 2, 3, 4 tables. 2 people just staring at their phones.
1: Yes. Well,
0: why even bother? Why even go out to dinner?
1: I know. I also, I dated somebody who did this too.
0: Right.
1: We would be out to dinner and he would just be on his phone the whole time. And so I purposely would sit there to try to make it uncomfortable to get attention. And I would just be sitting there silently staring at him, not on my phone. Because I'm like, hey, I will burn holes in you with my eyes or you will give me attention.
0: She just kept ordering appetizers.
1: Yeah, well, we broke up. So I think that shows the attention.
0: I'll take one more. Yeah. Yeah, we'll do one more of those. Yeah,
1: yeah.
0: One more meatball.
1: Put it on his check, actually.
0: Bob August is here. We're going to look at traffic this morning. Hey, Bob.
2: My son, who's home from college for the summer, he loves gaming and he does all that, but he has like zero interest in social media and
1: reading. That's great.
2: So he sits at the dinner table. We have dinner together, the three of us. He eats his dinner. He excuses himself. My wife and I, on our smart devices the whole time.
1: Yeah.
2: Reading articles.
1: Yep.
0: Texting each other about dinner.
2: That's right.
0: This was great.
1: It was really good.
0: Sin.
1: We should do this again.
2: That's right. Yeah. It's been great. Tap, tap, tap. We've got traffic on 24 eastbound, heading down past White's Creek Pike. We had a couple of earlier wrecks there. Most of that moved to the shoulder, but still busy driving in from the northwest side. And watch for a collision on the east side if you're on Lebanon Road. This is going to be a little bit east of Spence Lane. 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Time saver traffic and weather together on the quarter hour. Let's get the forecast from Marcus Bagwell at the News 2 Storm Center.
3: Thanks, Bob. Very humid this morning. Also with a mainly cloudy sky. A couple of showers in our northern areas that we'll be watching for, but rain and storms will gradually increase in coverage as we approach midday in this afternoon. Highs today into the mid and upper 80s. We'll stay alert. Heavy rain and wind gusts, the main issue. I'm News 2 meteorologist Marcus Bagwell on Mix 92.9.
1: Thank you, Marcus. 6:30, it's 81 degrees now, and you'll notice this on the roads tomorrow night in Williamson County. 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
1: Hey, it's Hannah. This is what's trending. Well, it all kicked off yesterday. The Nashville Humane Association celebrating their 80th anniversary by launching a fundraiser to raise $80,000. So right now, they're actually sitting just under $50,000 raised in the last 24 hours. You can get all the info for that, mix929.com. And this Friday, Williamson County police officers are going to be in the streets conducting a DUI enforcement operation to honor a fallen officer. So Franklin PD, Brentwood PD, and the Tennessee Highway Patrol are all going to be deployed to actively look for impaired drivers. You can read all about that at mix929.com. That's to honor late officer Destin LaGuisa, who was killed on duty 6 years ago today. And this is not a drill. One of your favorite comedy franchises from the Y2K era is getting another movie. A fan asked Mike Myers earlier this week if the rumors were true that an Austin Powers 4 movie is in the works. And while he didn't give much of an answer, he did confirm it with a simple yes.
0: Yeah,
1: so the last Austin Powers film was Goldmember, released all the way back in 2002. I love gold. And while we don't know much about this new film, Mike has shown interest in wanting to focus on Dr. Evil more in the future. So maybe that's what we'll be getting. That's what's trending on Mix 92.9.
0: By the way, are you going to finish that guacamole, mole, mole, mole?

0: Big's morning show here on a Thursday at Mix 92.9. You want a keyword to text? Got that for you.
1: Yeah.
0: All good. 615-737-0929. You want to go to Gaylord Opryland's Sound Waves? A little staycation for you? That's good. All you need to do is text in this word right now.
1: Relax.
2: Relax.
1: Relax.
0: Which you can definitely do.
1: Yeah,
0: over there
1: I was
0: at
1: just
0: going to
1: say, you're definitely going to be having a good time relaxing by the outdoor pool. Maybe you're an indoor person, an indoor cat. You just want to hang out in there. Maybe go in the lazy river or the adults only section.
0: Yeah, so relaxing over there. 615-737-0929. 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
1: Relax.
0: Can you relax down one of the 100-foot water slides?
1: Yeah, that's relaxing.
0: If you close your eyes and hang on tight to the inner tube, it might be.
1: Yeah.
0: Relax at 615-737-0929. Good luck. Text that in now. Bob August here with a look at traffic. Hey, Bob.
3: Hey there. We've got some extra traffic on the northwest side this morning as you head eastbound on 24. We had a couple of earlier collisions heading past Watch Creek Pike toward Old Hickory Boulevard. Watch for activity on the shoulder there. We've also got a wreck reported on 65 South approaching Bethel Road, exit 104. Be careful. Maybe activity off to the shoulder if you're driving through Millersville. We've had a crash on Nolensville Road near Whitsitt Road. A lot of westbound traffic on Whitsitt there. This is about halfway between 440 and Thompson Lane. Watch for a collision on Lebanon Road east of Spence Lane. Time saver traffic and weather together on the quarter hour. Let's get the forecast from meteorologist Marcus Bagwell at the News 2 Storm Center.
4: We'll be tracking rain and thunderstorms, especially as we approach midday and into the afternoon. There's a couple of light showers this morning, but otherwise we're mostly cloudy and extremely muggy. We'll have highs this afternoon into the mid and upper 80s, a little bit drier Friday and Saturday. I'm News 2 meteorologist Marcus Bagwell on Mix 92.9.
0: Thanks, Marcus. It's sticky out there. 80 already at 6:45 in the morning here in Middle Tennessee. Waking up with Sean and Hannah, your Mix morning show. Wouldn't say you're superstitious, but maybe a little stitious.
1: Maybe a little I was just going to say, okay, Michael Scott.
0: Right before 7, we'll explain. You got to see what this girl's doing in the College World Series. It's...
1: Oh, it's disgusting.
0: Bizarre.
1: It's so sick.
0: Right before 7, hang on.
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0: Yeah, hey, there's Jennifer. 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
1: CO2 is better known as what gas?
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1: Yes, she did it!
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0: 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There's Hannah. I'm Sean Cash. Thanks for waking up with us here this morning. You wouldn't say that you were superstitious, but maybe just like a little stitious.
1: Yeah, a little bit.
0: Just a tiny bit stitious.
1: I mean, every little piece of good luck is going to help, right?
0: Well, this girl in the softball World Series, the college World Series, the softball World Series. It's not what that's called at all. It's the college.
1: You could have fooled me. I would have said, okay, yeah, that sounds,
0: you know,
1: awesome.
0: You know what? You're right.
1: The softball World Series.
0: And from here on out, it's called the softball World Series. It's where the colleges all get together. The softball girls are going at it for the championship. See if you can find the weirdness in this story here.
1: Okay.
0: This is from a woman named Hannah Wells who plays for the University of Texas.
2: She has a superstition dating back to childhood that if she sees a ladybug, she eats it for good luck, swallows it whole.
1: What?
2: And so I was told that at the SEC tournament in Kentucky, she had a nice home run and she had ingested a ladybug before that. So this is a superstition.
1: Ew.
0: Huh.
1: I can smell how that tastes. You know when you accidentally crush a ladybug and it gives off that stink? How would you ever want to put that in your mouth? I don't get it.
0: Why? Because she's got to hit the home run. She's got to get the game-winning home run.
1: Who told you this, girl? It doesn't work like that. It just doesn't.
0: Yeah, people named Hannah are weird. There is no
1: Please,
0: doubt about that.
1: You'll never catch me just out there eating ladybugs because they landed near me. Yeah,
0: well,
1: right.
0: If she could come by the house, that'd be great. Around springtime, I got a whole garage full of them.
1: Yeah, but how does that work? Does she have to pay you for going to like the buffet in your backyard?
0: Mr. Cash, I am stuffed.
1: Yeah, she's going back there just hoovering them all off the wall.
0: Yeah, maybe a little stitious.
1: That is just disgusting.
0: He's here in the look of traffic this morning. Hey, Bob.
3: Oh, you're going to eat that one?
0: Yeah.
1: And then, like, they do have those little bitty exoskeletons, and it just is,
0: It's like eating a shrimp.
3: I was going to say, it's like peel and eat shrimp. Yeah. Sometimes you just don't get the peel off all the way.
0: Yeah, a little cocktail sauce. Yum. Yeah.
1: Y'all are sick.
3: Peel and eat ladybugs. We've got 24 eastbound, a little busy through New Hope Road and on past White's Creek Pike. In fact, we've got a crash now off to the right. This may be related from an earlier couple of accidents we had. We're pretty busy on 24 eastbound, approaching Old Hickory Boulevard, exit 40 east of White's Creek. So stay over to your left there. You can use Clarksville Highway instead if you like. We've also got 65 south with a wreck reported approaching Bethel Road in Millersville. That may be off to the shoulder. We've had a wreck on Nolensville Road near Whitsitt Road between 440 and Thompson Lane. Some extra traffic westbound on Whitsitt heading over toward Nolensville Road. 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Time saver traffic and weather together on the quarter hour. What's going on today? Tell us about it. Meteorologist Marcus Bagwell at the News 2 Storm Center.
4: Thanks, Bob. Very humid this morning. Also with a mainly cloudy sky. A couple of showers in our northern areas that we'll be watching for, but rain and storms will gradually increase in coverage as we approach midday and this afternoon. Highs today into the mid and upper 80s. We'll stay alert. Heavy rain and wind gusts the main issue. I'm News 2 meteorologist Marcus Bagwell on Mix 92.9.
1: Thank you, Marcus. 7 o'clock now, and it is 79 or

0: like 81 degrees. I don't know, something around there. Anywho, Sumner County Schools could
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0: next year. I don't know what the temperature is. 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
11: When you've got a one-track mind, you go where the cravings take you.
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11: Breakfast that satisfies. Snacks that sing. Drinks that refresh. Stop that pulls you in. We don't blame you for having a one-track mind, because once you stop at Racetrack, no other stop will do.
12: Same time tomorrow?
11: You know it. Racetrack. Whatever gets you going.
0: Hey, it's Hannah. This is What's Trending. Well, we're gearing up for a record-setting travel week here in Tennessee. It's been estimated that more than 1.6 million Tennesseans going to be traveling from June 27th through July 5th for the upcoming holiday. A majority of them also going to be driving. So just be prepared for that rush and know that it could slow some things down on the roads here and there, potentially even in some lines at the airport. And a new sports program could be coming to Sumner County Schools. This is really cool. The school board is looking to add lacrosse for high schoolers. The only concern as of now, though, is just having enough students who want to play to fill out the teams. So they've also been discussing different options, like doing co-op teams where multiple schools would get together to form one team. Also, there's a possibility that they would join, make feeder programs, offering them for elementary and middle schoolers to prepare them for the high school level. So it's just really exciting for any kids who've shown interest in lacrosse. You can get details on that, Mix92.9.com. Excuse me. And thrill seekers are heading to Texas later this month for the opening of one of the craziest roller coasters you'll probably ever see in your life. Six Flags Over Texas is about to debut their six-time record-breaking coaster. It's called Tormenta Rampaging Run, and it's the world's tallest, fastest, longest, and first ever Giga Dive coaster. Giga Dive means that it's going to dive 300 to 400 feet, which is just wild. It also holds the record for tallest vertical loop, and it's going to hit a top speed of 87 miles per hour. I don't even go that fast in my car. It'll be open on June 26th. That's what's trending on Mix 92.9.
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0: For that $1,000 minute, 7:25 is when the $1,000 minute returns this morning. Here at Mix 92.9, it's Sean and Hannah, your hosts of the $1,000 minute. 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Chelsea, I think she's on hold with us, right?
1: She's gonna play.
0: Hey, Chelsea, hi, it's Sean and Hannah here from the Mix Morning Show. How are you?
2: Oh, about to go into my workout class.
0: Oh! Lift, twist, spin.
1: Do you have 10 minutes to spare to hopefully win $1,000 for yourself before you go and work out?
2: Yes, I think I can do that.
0: Okay, great. Yeah. There you go.
1: Yeah.
0: You know, $1,000 minute, it's a mental workout.
1: Yeah, yeah.
2: It is a mental workout, yes.
0: I don't know. For us, sometimes it's a physical workout, too. You got to read really fast.
1: Yeah.
0: I'm slightly overweight, so I'm just naturally sweaty. So, yeah, I think it's cardio. I think it checks out for both mental and physical workouts
1: here.
0: It does. All right, Chelsea, you're going to play $1,000 Minute. We'll put you on hold, Chelsea. Let's get it going with 10 brand new questions. Don't miss out. That's coming 7:25 this morning. Let's see if she takes home the $1,000. Bob August with a look at traffic this morning. Hi, Bob.
3: Hey there. We've had some traffic heading eastbound on 24 down toward Old Hickory Boulevard in the Joelton area. Wreck that may be off to the right there. And we've got another collision on 24 eastbound approaching Old Hickory Boulevard on the way to Laverne. Watch for activity in the right lanes. Got a squeeze to your left there. Watch for a volume on the westbound side as well as you head out of Rutherford County and up toward Hickory Hollow. Plus, we've got police activity on 40 West near Spence Lane as you head west of the airport past Briley Parkway. That may be off to the right shoulder. Going to see some extra volume there. Collision reported on 65 southbound heading toward Bethel Road, exit 104 in Millersville. Watch for that off to the right. Time saver traffic and weather together on the quarter hour. Let's get the forecast. His eyes are on the skies. What do you see? Marcus Bagwell, News 2 Storm Center.
4: We'll be tracking rain and thunderstorms, especially as we approach midday and into the afternoon. There's a couple of light showers this morning, but otherwise we're mostly cloudy and extremely muggy. We'll have highs this afternoon into the mid and upper 80s, a little bit drier Friday and Saturday. I'm News 2 meteorologist Marcus Bagwell on Mix 92.9.
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0: Is today already shaping up to be, you know, one of those days?
1: Yes, as a matter of fact, it is.
0: you know what I'm talking about, right? One of those days. Sean and Hannah here from the Mix Morning Show. Okay, if it's going to be one of those days, all good. You don't have to worry about dinner. Twice Daily's got you covered with their Twice Daily pizza.
1: Yeah, their pizza is delicious, and it's made to order, fresh and hot. 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
0: That helps when you're having one of those types of days.
1: Yes.
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1: Yeah, that's amazing. 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
1: 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So I'm trying to do something fast like this on the way home, fill up some gas, also pop in to Twice Daily, get yourself some pizza.
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2: There's Chelsea and Annie.
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2: play $1,000 Minute. Hi, Chelsea.
4: Hello.
2: So she's at the gym. You're at the gym right now, right?
4: I'm in the parking lot.
3: Okay, let's get this going quick so we can get you into your workout.
2: Sorry, I was just doing some crunches myself, so I'm a little out of breath. Let's get you $1,000 here this morning with our $1,000 Minute. Chelsea, you're going to have 60 seconds to answer 10 questions correctly. Don't know an answer? You can say pass. We'll come back to it if there's time at the end. Answer a question incorrectly. You'll have another chance to answer that if there's time at the end as well. Get all 10 questions this morning in 60 seconds. You're going to take home $1,000.
4: Yeah. All right.
2: Think of all the gym classes that you can sign up for and then cancel with $1,000.
4: No kidding.
2: All right, Chelsea, Hannah's going to ask your questions this morning. Your $1,000 Minute clock starts right now.
3: Mountain Dew was created in what state?
4: Kentucky.
3: A goal in soccer is worth how many points?
4: One.
3: Dr. Evil is the villain in what movie franchise?
4: The Austin Powers.
3: Ashley Stopper, Alpine Butterfly, and Carrick Bend are types of what?
4: Pass.
3: After 30 years, this fast food restaurant is bringing back their original fried apple pies next week.
4: Ooh, McDonald's.
3: How many seasons are in a year?
4: Four.
3: Six Flags in what state now has the world's tallest roller coaster?
4: Georgia.
3: Sumner County schools are looking to add this sport.
4: Lacrosse.
3: This country star owns Ole Red downtown and turns 50 today.
4: Hey,
3: you did great here. Wow, you were halfway there.
4: I have summer brain right now. So
3: hey, for summer brain, you killed it.
2: I think you did really well here this morning.
3: You kept your composure. Yeah. I love it. Yeah.
2: Got three of the first four right. Ashley Stopper, Alpine Butterfly, Crackick Bend. Those are types of knots, by the way.
3: Yep. And we were looking for Tennessee with Mountain Dew. It was created there, not Kentucky. You were so close, though.
2: Yep. Texas.
4: I almost said Tennessee.
3: Right? You were on it.
2: Texas is where that the world's tallest roller coaster is going to be. And Blake Shelton turns 50 today. Nice job.
3: Yeah, that's all you missed here, Chelsea.
4: All right. Fantastic job. I knew y'all asked birthdays, and I Googled whose birthday is today.
3: Right.
4: Blake Shelton did not pop up. So
3: what?
4: This is my study session. And I also studied the periodic table.
2: Okay.
3: Just in case.
2: Chelsea, take your summer brain over to Holiday World.
3: Yay.
2: It's Life and Safari.
3: You and the kids are going to have a lot of fun doing that.
2: Thanks for playing with us here this morning, Chelsea. Appreciate you.
4: No, I enjoyed it. Thank y'all.
2: A summer brain. I think I have permanent summer brain.
3: Yeah, same.
2: I don't think I'll ever shake this off here. All right, Chelsea and Antioch, I think a nice job here this morning. Right before 7:30, we'll get a look at traffic in just a second. But $1,000 Minute returns tomorrow. Will you be our contestant? A Friday edition of the $1,000 Minute. Get signed up online right now. Go ahead. Do it. Mix929.com. That's the only way you'll get that $1,000 Minute phone call, just like Laura Beth did. She just got signed up. She's in Columbia. Ashley getting signed up as well this morning. Mix929.com. Bob's got a look at the roads for you. Hey, Bob.
5: Hey, Sean. Hey, Hannah. Good morning. Yeah, we've got, looks like a crash. Several vehicles, 40 westbound, heading west of Spence Lane in the 24 merge toward Hermitage Avenue. Want to squeeze over to the right there? You can split for 440. Take that westbound. That's looking pretty good. Once you get off that 24 split, 440 west looks real good over toward 65, and you're busy by moving on 65 northbound north of 440 past Wedgewood. Driving on 65 south through 24 in Trinity Lane, Ellington Parkway busy southbound as you head south of Douglas Avenue, and watch for a crash tying things up in Williamson County on 840 westbound approaching Horton Highway exit 42. Time saver traffic and weather together on the quarter hour. Let's get that Thursday forecast from meteorologist Marcus Bagwell at the News 2 Storm Center.
6: We'll be tracking rain and thunderstorms, especially as we approach midday and into the afternoon. There's a couple of light showers this morning, but otherwise we're mostly cloudy and extremely muggy. We'll have highs this afternoon into the mid and upper 80s, a little bit drier Friday and Saturday. I'm News 2 meteorologist Marcus Bagwell on Mix 92.9.
2: Thank you, Marcus. Thanks to United Structural Systems for the traffic and weather update just after 7:30. Now it's a question that You and your friends keep asking, why do all of my favorite Nashville restaurants close?
3: Yeah, good question.
2: What's happening? Well, there's a couple of reasons, and restaurant owners here in Middle Tennessee are saying, look, it's going to take real change, but in the meantime, do this. 7:40 this morning, get you all the details about 10 minutes from now.
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0: that you and your friends keep asking each other. Sean and Hannah, good morning. Welcome into the Mixed Morning Show here just after 7:40. Why are all of these local restaurants in Nashville closing? Seemingly in the last 5 years, it has been a who's who of closed restaurants, especially local ones. You know, it's not like Chili's is closing or
1: whatever.
0: Yeah,
1: it's not the chains. It's all of our, you know, favorite restaurants and the ones that our neighbors own.
0: Just got another one this morning. Cock of the Walk over by Opryland.
1: Closing?
0: Done.
1: What?
0: After 42 years.
1: Oh my, nobody tell our production director, Ty, because that's going to ruin his day.
0: Where do you think I heard it from? I've heard him screaming in Hermitage this morning.
1: He loves it over there. Wait, what? When did they just announce that?
0: This morning, just a few minutes ago. Cock of the Walk. Yesterday, we talked about Burger Up closing their doors. Another local spot over a decade's worth of business. Now, look, these business owners here in town are saying it's a myriad of reasons. Property taxes are out of control.
1: The food is expensive.
0: It's hard to compete with these big chains that have seemingly unlimited amounts of cash, even though that's not entirely true either.
1: Yeah.
0: Places like 12 South, like Burger Up, parking has become borderline outrageous.
1: Yeah, anyone who's local doesn't even really want to go over there because parking's so bad.
0: So a lot of restaurant owners, this is a great story, by the way, that our friends over at WSMV did. A lot of these restaurant owners are coming together to say, look, there needs to be serious change and policy change at a local government level. And that takes a lot of time and a lot of lobbying and all that stuff.
1: Sure.
0: It doesn't happen overnight. So what can you do in the meantime? They say there's one thing that you can do. If you don't want to see these restaurants go away, support them.
1: Yeah.
0: And if it's hard to get to those places or gas is expensive, whatever, a lot of these places do carry out.
1: Mm-hmm.
0: They do delivery. Support them, even if it's hard to do. Appetizer goes such a long way for some of these businesses, too.
1: Oh, yeah.
0: You know? So if you don't want to see them close their doors, I mean, after 42 years, nobody wants to see Cock of the Walk go away.
1: I didn't even see that yet, so that's really sad.
0: Such a bummer. But
1: well, and
0: the
1: 12 South Tap Room we just saw is closing too.
0: My gosh,
1: everything's
0: Mafioso's down there. It's all totally
1: so sad.
0: Totally different. In the meantime, support them. That's sometimes easier said than done.
1: Mm-hmm.
0: It's not cheap to eat out these days, so I get it from all sides here. But it's a bummer to see these places. I mean, the Nashville that you know and love is changing at such a high clip.
1: It's actually kind of wild.
0: I don't like it. I fear change. And
1: same. Well, especially when it's again like some of our favorite places to go.
0: I know, it's such a bummer. Bob August here with a look at traffic. Hopefully that's the last one of those types of announcements we have to do here for a while, but who knows? Bob with a look at the roads. Yeah. What's going on, Bob?
2: Yeah, you know, we've almost come full circle because when I moved to Nashville in the mid-90s, there were mostly chain restaurants. There weren't a whole lot of ethnic restaurants at the time, especially. And the Nashville scene was actually reviewing O'Charley's.
1: Ah!
2: That's how few
0: that local spot, O'Charley's.
2: And they were, ready for this?
1: And what'd they think?
2: It was the one downtown, and they liked it. Yeah, yeah, got a good review. And there were exactly 3 Starbucks in the entire city. Yeah.
0: It's changed, man.
1: Look at how that's changed.
0: It's changed a ton.
2: It's crazy. We've got 40 westbound heading west of the 24 merge toward Hermitage Avenue. We've got a wreck that's been in the left lane there. You can split for 440 west. That looks pretty good. However, 440 eastbound has a breakdown heading toward Nolensville Road off to the left shoulder. And if you're driving in from the north side, 65 southbound's busy through 24 in Trinity Lane. Time-saver traffic and weather together on the quarter hour. Let's get the forecast. What do you see? Marcus Bagwell, News 2 Storm Center.
3: We'll be tracking rain and thunderstorms, especially as we approach midday and into the afternoon. There's a couple of light showers this morning, but otherwise we're mostly cloudy and extremely muggy. We'll have highs this afternoon into the mid and upper 80s, a little bit drier Friday and Saturday. I'm News 2 meteorologist Marcus Bagwell on Mix 92.9.
0: Thank you, Marcus. Sticky out there to start Thursday morning, 80 degrees right now, 7:45 here with the Mix Morning Show. One glaring difference between Father's Day this weekend and Mother's Day. And it's this. About 8 o'clock, we're going to tell you all about it right before 8.
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0: glaring difference between Father's Day and Mother's Day when it comes to this. The amount of effort that you put into gifts. Can we just be honest with ourselves?
1: Yeah.
0: Let's just be honest.
1: I think that's accurate. Grady, for a lot of families.
0: For a ton of families. I'm going to ask you a question here in just 1 second. Give you an example, though, first. We worked on a gift for my mom for Mother's Day for like months this year.
1: This
0: special thing that me and my sister and my brother-in-law and Mimi, we all put our heads together. Let's do this for mom for Mother's Day. This would be awesome, okay? Months and months of planning, a lot of money involved, blah, blah, blah. We got a text from our mother, that same mother, who got an excellent gift for Mother's Day. We got a gift from our mother, a text from my mother yesterday.
1: Mm-hmm.
0: Any ideas what you want to do for Dad for Father's Day?
1: That's literally 3 days away.
0: That's what I'm talking about.
1: It's like right down the street.
0: Let's just be honest with ourselves. The amount of effort we put in for Dad's gifts on Father's Day.
1: It's a little bit less.
0: Not quite the same for Mother's Day. That's why this morning I want to ask you, when's that time that you just completely and totally phoned it in on Dad's Father's Day gift?
1: My question is, like, I don't know about obviously everybody else's dad. My dad is so particular about different things that he likes.
0: The man that's got everything.
1: No, well, it's just easier to shop for my mom than it is for my dad. So it's easier to get her something that I know she'll like because she just likes more things.
0: I'll buy that.
1: Yeah.
0: But there has been a time where you've completely phoned it in. You looked around the house and went, there's $20 left on this gift card. Dad'll love
1: that.
0: 615-737-0. 0929. When did you phone it in for Dad's Father's Day gift this year? Tire World, thanks for the update. Bob August is here. Look at traffic. Hey, Bob.
2: I'd say anything that says DeWalt or Craftsman or...
1: Those are like good. Yeah, those are good things.
2: Dad'll like that. Yeah, those are good things. We've got 24 westbound busy heading up toward the 40 merge. 40 westbound with traffic as you head west of the Spence Lane exit heading over toward Hermitage Avenue. You've got a crash that's been in the left lane there, so you want to stay over to your right and watch for traffic on 440 eastbound heading toward Nolensville Road. A stalled vehicle off on the left shoulder. 65 southbound busy through 24 in Trinity. If you're driving in from the north side, need better rest? Yeah, let Mattress Firm sleep experts match you with a perfect bed at the July 4th sale. They make sleep easy. Time saver traffic and weather together on the quarter hour. Let's get the forecast, see what's going on this morning and beyond. Meteorologist Marcus Bagwell at the News 2 Storm Center.
3: Thanks, Bob. Very humid this morning. Also with a mainly cloudy sky. A couple of showers in our northern areas that we'll be watching for, but rain and storms will gradually increase in coverage as we approach midday and this afternoon. Highs today into the mid and upper 80s. We'll stay alert. Heavy rain and wind gusts, the main issue. I'm News 2 meteorologist Marcus Bagwell on Mix 92.
1: Thank you, Marcus. 8 o'clock. It's 81 degrees now, and thanks to Tire World for that update. Well, after 34 years, this fan favorite dessert is back on the menu. Plus, if you've got a green thumb, you're needed in Germantown this weekend. 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
2: Hey, it's Hannah. 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So the tax is going to be reduced by half a cent starting on July 1st. I know. Essentially, you're saving 50 cents for every $100 you spend. Doesn't seem like much, but at least it's a start, right?
3: Thanks.
2: Read all about it at mix929.com. And volunteers are needed in Germantown if you have a green thumb or if you just like being outside. The Germantown Neighborhood Association is looking for some help with their community garden at Morgan Park. So they're in the process right now of building some raised beds, also prepping soil to grow produce for the community to share. And they're hoping to get out there on Saturday morning. They just need some extra help finishing up those beds. You can get details for that at mix929.com if you have some time to give. And after 34 years, this fan favorite menu item is making a comeback. Starting next week and for a limited time only, McDonald's is bringing back their original fried apple pies, the one everyone's been complaining about for years online. So this is the one everybody loved, of course. They swapped it out in the early 90s, though, for the baked version to be healthier. And this is going to start on Tuesday. It's part of McDonald's Independence Day celebrations. We don't know how long the OG pies are going to be around for. So if you have been waiting all 34 of those years for it, go out and get one next week. That's what's trending on Mix 92.9.

0: Typically, there's one glaring difference between Mother's Day and Father's Day. The effort in which you put into Dad's gift for Father's Day is a little different than the effort in which you put in for the gift for Mom on Mother's Day.
1: Yeah, and that could be for many reasons. You know, maybe your dad is just more difficult to buy for.
0: Sure. If that's what you need to tell yourself, it's okay. whatever you need to do to cope. I'm Sean Cash. There's Hannah. Good morning. Welcome into the next morning show here. Asking, when's the time that you phoned it in for Dad? Let's see. What do we got around the house here? Oh, he'll like this. Here you go, Dad. Love you. 615-737-0929. Perfect example is a sentence that you just said a few minutes ago.
1: I'm trying to find something to get my dad.
0: It's Thursday!
1: I know, but listen, I do have a card. I do have a really funny card, and I know he's going to love that. So I'm send that in the mail. But I want to obviously get him something physical, too. Probably sure. Just going to get a gift card or something.
0: There you go.
1: But a couple years ago, so my dad is someone he's difficult to buy for because he just has the things he likes, but he's very specific about the type. So, like, for instance, I got him a Blu-ray that he really wanted once for Christmas. And he was like, this is really great. This was years ago.
0: Okay.
1: This is really great. This is exactly what I wanted. Oh, wait, is this not the Criterion Collection? And I was like, no, what in the world is that? I didn't know there was a Criterion Collection I needed to meet. I don't know. And so that's why it was tricky to buy for him. So the next year, he got a framed photo of me. And he did put it on his desk at work.
0: Oh, that's what every dad... Honestly, it is what every dad wants. I would love a picture of my daughter.
1: Yeah.
0: Yeah, that's nice.
1: He was proud.
0: Sorry, but that's phoning it in, too, by the way.
1: It was definitely phoning it in, 100%.
0: Jessica in Hendersonville listening this morning. So you're trying to tell me, Jessica, it's not your fault that you phoned it in for Dad. It's Dad's fault that you phoned it in for Dad. Please explain.
2: Usually, my dad didn't know it was Father's Day until one of us said... Happy Father's Day.
1: Yeah.
2: And so it really wasn't phoning in as much as if he got a day where we just left him alone, he was really happy.
0: Mm-hmm. Yeah, finally I can get some stuff done around here.
1: Nobody called me for anything. Right. It was great.
0: I can just envision your dad now with his giant headphones on while cutting the lawn saying, what? It's what? Father's Day?
2: Exactly.
0: All right, that's not your fault. You're right. If Dad...

Hanna's Variety Station, Mix 92.9. Good morning, it's Sean and Hanna waking you up on a Thursday right before 8:30. Thanks for spending part of your morning with us here. Father's Day is just a couple days away, and you more than likely

0: admit it, don't have your gift ready to go for dad.
1: Yeah.
0: If, as we found out from other mixed listeners this morning, there's just not quite the same creativity that goes into gift giving for dad than it does for mom on Mother's Day. It's fine. Dads, it's okay.
1: For whatever the reason.
0: We're good with that. Look, I'm not going to blame Melanie for this idea. You have to eat at some point. Melanie, what did you do for dad for Father's Day a couple years ago?
2: I did delivery.
0: Oh, yeah, that makes sense. I mean, dad's gifts got to get to the house somehow.
1: Mm-hmm.
2: What do you want for lunch? Happy Father's Day.
1: Oh, there you go. Hey, I just got you lunch.
2: Yeah,
1: lunch on me. I don't hate it.
2: Not last minute at all. I thought about this all year long.
0: Right, really? Yeah.
1: Yeah. I thought, what would dad want? Oh, his favorite lunch.
0: I've had this idea since last week, Dad. I've really spent a lot of time. I opened the Uber app and everything.
1: I actually really don't hate that idea. It's not bad. If you're,
0: it's okay.
1: Especially if you're far from your family, I think that's great.
0: It's okay.
1: What if you ordered, take it a step further. You ordered the lunch, but then you also FaceTimed them and you both ate together. It's almost like you're eating lunch in person. You're just watching each other eat on a screen. A little different.
0: I think I'd take the necktie, honestly, at this point.
1: Okay. Necktie for you.
0: Or the ratchet set. That's fine.
1: Either or.
0: I don't need to FaceTime you over a meatball sub. I'm good. Bob's here in the look at traffic. We'll talk to him in a second. Hannah, what's coming up a few minutes from now?
1: Well, you'll notice this on the roads tomorrow night in Williamson County. Plus, does this movie announcement make you randy, baby?
0: I hate that. Bob's here.
1: Good, I'll do it again. Does this movie announcement make you randy, baby?
0: Bob, good morning. How are the roads looking out there?
3: No, I'm still Bob. Last time I checked. Randy's over here. We've got 840 westbound. Busy coming in from through Williamson County from Veterans Parkway. In fact, from 24 past Veterans Parkway all the way to Almaville Road. Loads of traffic there. That's due to what was a tractor-trailer fire on the way to Horton Highway. So they've had to shut down 840 westbound at Almaville Road, exit 47. Going to have to hop off the interstate there. You can go ahead and use Highway 96 as an alternate. We're also busy on the northwest side, 24 eastbound, heading toward White's Creek Pike. Watch for collision there near exit 35. And we've got traffic in the Lebanon area. We had an earlier wreck, Highway 109 northbound. You're blocked all or in part near Timber Trail Drive. That's between I-40 and Highway 70. Time saver traffic and weather together. Let's get forecast from meteorologist Marcus Bagwell at the News 2 Storm Center.
4: We'll be tracking rain and thunderstorms, especially as we approach midday and into the afternoon. There's a couple of light showers this morning, but otherwise we're mostly cloudy and extremely muggy. We'll have highs this afternoon into the mid and upper 80s, a little bit drier Friday and Saturday. I'm News 2 meteorologist Marcus Bagwell on Mix 92.9.
1: Hey, it's Hannah. This is what's trending. Well, it all kicked off yesterday. The Nashville Humane Association celebrating their 80th anniversary by launching a fundraiser to raise $80,000. So right now, they're actually sitting just under $50,000 raised in the last 24 hours. You can get all the info for that, mix929.com. And this Friday, Williamson County police officers are going to be in the streets conducting a DUI enforcement operation to honor a fallen officer. So Franklin PD, Brentwood PD, and the Tennessee Highway Patrol are all going to be deployed to actively look for impaired drivers. You can read all about that, mix929.com. That's to honor late Officer Destin Legaiza, who was killed on duty 6 years ago today. And this is not a drill. One of your favorite comedy franchises from the Y2K era is getting another movie. A fan asked Mike Myers earlier this week if the rumors were true that an Austin Powers 4 movie is in the works. And while he didn't give much of an answer, he did confirm it with a simple yes.
0: Yeah, baby.
1: So the last Austin Powers film was Goldmember, released all the way back in 2002. I love gold. And while we don't know much about this new film, Mike has shown interest in wanting to focus on Dr. Evil more in the future. So maybe that's what we'll be getting. That's what's trending on Mix 92.9.
0: By the way, are you going to finish that guacamole, mole, mole, mole, mole, mole, mole, mole, mole, mole?
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0: soggy, muggy, nasty start. 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

0: be commercial free while you work here this morning or not work. It's kind of nice, too. Tomorrow, holiday for a lot of people. Can you tack on a sick day? You don't look so good.
1: Yeah, you look a little sick to me.
0: Oops, four-day weekend.
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0: Okay, tomorrow morning, right before 7, then again right before 8:30, your best weekend ever, your best Father's Day weekend ever.
1: Yeah, and there's a lot of really fun things for you and Dad to get into.
0: Like letting him watch the U.S. Open without bothering him.
1: Oh, yeah, that's on right now, too. And it's not tennis. Apparently, that's golf, everybody. Yeah, yeah.
0: Well, there's
1: not tennis.
0: There's two different ones. It's all presented by All South. Tomorrow morning, right before 7, then again, right before 8:30. When you wake up with us here at Mix 92.9 for a Friday edition of the Mix Morning Show. 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

0: Mix 92.9, Rod Stewart and Forever Young. Here we go, up onto Father's Day and some of those top fatherhood moments. There's new surveys out, and I thought, these are so sweet. Like, dads say that the first time they watched the baby fall asleep on their chest and they didn't want to move an inch to not wake the baby up, that's one of the top fatherhood moments. Also, helping them take those very first steps independently, that's a big dad thing. First time that your child reaches for your hand in public and with a big smile on your face and you're like, yes, yes, those dad moments. That's what this weekend is all about for Father's Day.
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11: Johnny Garrett's not some out-of-touch D.C. politician. Johnny Garrett's a Tennessean, a Christian conservative, and a proud father of three who's sick of the far left ruining our country with their radical policies. 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In Congress, Garrett will fight to lower taxes, cut government waste, and will always back the blue and support law and order. 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And no to criminal illegals invading our state. 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
12: I'm Johnny Garrett, candidate for Congress, and I approve this message.
11: Paid for by Johnny Garrett for Congress.
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16: Nashville weather. We'll be watching the radar. Rain and storms expected to increase into the afternoon, and some will persist through the evening hours. Heavy rainfall will be the main issue, but a few strong storms and wind gusts not ruled out. Highs into the 80s today. The rain chances end overnight. We'll have clouds clearing tomorrow. I'm News 2 meteorologist Marcus Bagwell on Mix 92.9.
9: 83, partly cloudy, some rain showers in the area. Mix 92.9.

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1: 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And Sean and Hannah give you a new one every weekday morning around 640. So we'll get you all signed up and ready to go. 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
3: 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Hey, it's Sean Cash from the Mixed Morning Show. 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

0: 92.9, little flashback there with Aha and Take On Me as we head towards the weekend. Won't be long before you're looking at, hey, what am I going to do this Saturday? Well, if you got a green thumb or you just like a little bit of gardening, the Germantown Neighborhood Association is looking for some help with a community garden. And I don't know about you, we put our tomatoes in early this year and it worked out okay. So we're already getting some tomatoes in, but they're in the process of building some raised beds and getting some soil to grow some produce for the community to share, which is kind of cool. So if you want to help out, we put the story up, mix929.com. Always nice to jump into a community project and help your neighbors. Right?
1: 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How did you phone in your Father's Day gift for Dad?
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14: Nashville weather. We'll be watching the radar. Rain and storms expected to increase into the afternoon, and some will persist through the evening hours. Heavy rainfall will be the main issue, but a few strong storms and wind gusts not ruled out. Highs into the 80s today. The rain chances end overnight. We'll have clouds clearing tomorrow. I'm News 2 meteorologist Marcus Bagwell on Mix 92.9.
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Mix 92.9. That feel good music right there for your lunch hour. And tickets to Maren Morris. She'll be playing the Ryman Auditorium on August 15th. We got two tickets for you. Let's get you in there. You don't even have to pay, right? Got you covered. 85% of people in a recent survey said that after they bought one of these, they stopped using it after a year. What is it? 85% of people. That's a big number. In a recent survey, said after they bought one of these, they stopped using it after a year. 737-0929. Lunchtime trivia on Mix 92.9.

0: 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What is it? Hi.
1: Good afternoon. How you doing?
0: I'm good. What's your guess today?
1: I'm guessing an umbrella.
0: Not an umbrella. Oh, nice try. Thanks.
1: Okay, thank you.
0: Okay. 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
2: Is it one of those Roomba vacuums?
0: Oh, not it. That's a great guess, though.
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0: Thanks for trying. 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
3: Hi, I'm going to say a treadmill.
0: Yes, that's it, a treadmill. Yep, it becomes a clothes hanger after a while.
3: That's right.
0: What's your name?
3: Lance.
0: All right, let me get you those Maren Morris tickets.
3: Awesome, thank you.
0: Got those today, got those again tomorrow as well if you want to see that show. Maren Morris celebrating 10 years of her album Hero at the Ryman. That show is August 15th. Yep, the treadmill, that's the thing that we, after a year, kind of quit using it.

Mix 92.9. So it's been 7 years since Toy Story 4 was out, and now number 5 is set to break some records. They're talking about a massive opening weekend. Some saying as high as $175 million. That's a big one.

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0: 92.9, Nick Jonas, Nashville's variety station. So we were talking about the gold stars trend. So you know how when your kids did something good, you might have had a sticker chart and you put gold stars on it. And it's like, okay, you finished your homework, you did this. It's now becoming a trend for adults. And I thought this was pretty cool. The person I was reading about, she said she got tired of being yelled at by her apps on her phone. So she went back to gold stars and then started to reward herself with gold stars. So it's like, okay, I, you know, ate 3 fruits and veggies today. Gold star. Went to the gym. Got a gold star. Finished a work project. So it's become a whole motivational thing now for adults, which is kind of cool and kind of retro.
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Got three of them. Ooh, it's fun out there, too, because you not only get a couple of nights at Gaylord Opryland, but you also get the Soundwaves tickets, breakfast, parking. 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

0: Dragons and Danger Zone. Doesn't it feel like next week should be 4th of July week? It just feels like it should be next week instead of the week after. Everybody's kind of in a time warp. But if you're trying to get your office through till the following week, how about a Taco Tuesday office party? That would be perfect. We'll roll in there next week and we'll bring all that great food from Moe's. Sean and Hannah love to deliver that to you because they got the adobo chicken taco bar and all the fixins, the black beans, the Southwest rice, chips and salsa, the queso, and it all comes straight to your office. So everybody takes a little lunch break, makes the whole week go a little bit faster, and puts a smile on everybody's face at work. So easy to sign up for at mix929.com.
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1: Rain and thunderstorms building in this afternoon with very muggy and humid conditions. Our primary storm threat is going to be the heavy rainfall. Can't rule out an isolated severe storm for some wind gusts to be an issue. As we look ahead into the overnight, rain chances ending tomorrow morning, clouds but afternoon sun, highs in the mid-80s Friday. I'm News 2 meteorologist Marcus Bagwell on Mix 92.9.
2: Thank you, Marcus. We do have some showers in the area. We'll be sure to keep an eye on it. Otherwise, overcast, 79, and weather brought to you by Duke's Mayo.

0: 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I remember the hair was high, the jeans were tight, and life was good.
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Well, here's to hoping you're having one. Happy Friday Eve. Thanks so much for letting us be a part of it. Butter reporting for duty with a little Bruno, part of your soundtrack for the workday on Mix.

0: Love those Bengals. 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And taking a quick peek at some good news you can use. We're hearing the Metro Council has voted to reduce a portion of Nashville's grocery tax. I mean, it's not a lot, a half cent less to be exact, but as much as we're paying for every single thing these days, this is definitely a step in the right direction. It boils down to saving about 50 cents for every 100 bucks you spend. Like I said, it's a start. You can get the latest on this and everything else going on with the local news section at mix929.com.
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0: We got nothing on but feel good variety for the workday with the princely one. Mix 92.9, Nashville's variety station. Here we go again. Yep, the crops need the rain, but we could be dealing with some strong and possibly severe storms on the ride home and into the evening tonight. I mean, nothing like what our neighbors to the north experienced yesterday with a full-on tornado outbreak, but some of these storms headed our way could pack a bit of a punch with heavy rain and gusty winds, and we'll be sure to pass along any warnings that get issued. And News 2 standing by with an update on when it all gets out of here. It's coming up next.
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4: Paid for by Johnny Garrett for Congress.
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19: We'll be watching the radar. Rain and storms expected to increase into the afternoon, and some will persist through the evening hours. Heavy rainfall will be the main issue, but a few strong storms and wind gusts not ruled out. Highs into the 80s today. The rain chances end overnight. We'll have clouds clearing tomorrow. I'm News 2 meteorologist Marcus Bagwell on Mix 92.9.
0: Looks like Mama Nature is starting to get busy up in the Clarksville area. Quiet pretty much everywhere else. We are mostly cloudy. 81, Nashville's Variety Station.

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got a sneaky feeling folks are going to be hitting the theaters early tomorrow, not only to check out the new Toy Story 5, but Taylor Swift's new song, part of the soundtrack. Here she is with The Fate of Ophelia, now on Mix.

0: It's the songs you love to sing along to while you're working with a little Ario there on Mix 92.9. How you doing? It's Vutter here. And obviously, we were just talking about this, but we're now hours away from the release of what will probably be the biggest movie of the summer, maybe even the year. Toy Story 5 officially drops tomorrow, and this time it's toy meets tech when Woody and the gang come face to face with Lilypad, which is a new tablet device. Cannot wait to see this movie. And if you're chomping at the bit too, you'll be happy to know you could claim a family 4-pack of tickets, but you got to drop your name in the hat first, which you'll see that banner. It's right there on the front page at mixzombie29.com.
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Unfortunately, it looks like some of us are going to be dodging some storms on the ride home this afternoon. Do plan on giving yourself a little extra time if it's raining where you are. Bob August is along for the ride and has our first check on traffic in less than 10 on Mix.

0: Nothing wrong with singing the word day away. It's Alanna Miles and Black Velvet on Mix 92.9, your life, your music. How goes it? It's Butter. And checking what's trending, if you've got that magical touch, also known as a green thumb. We're hearing the folks in Germantown could use a little help as the neighborhood association's looking for some extra assistance with their community garden at Morgan Park this weekend, building raised beds and prepping soil to grow produce to share with the community. Gotta love that, right? And they're hoping to get busy first thing Saturday morning. And if you'd like to find out more, you'll find a link right there under the local news tab at mix929.com. And let's get you home with the quickness this afternoon. Obviously, we've got some rain and thunderstorms in the area. Bob August is in with your sneak peek at the streets. Hello there.
1: Hey, Butter. Good afternoon. We are busy on the east side on 24 eastbound off the 40 split. A wreck reported on 40 east between the 24 Merge and Riley Parkway. And watch for an accident on 65 north as you head past Harding Place. You may see activity on the shoulders there. On the north side, we've had a wreck on Old Hickory Boulevard near Clarksville Pike. You may see a collision on 24 east approaching Maxey Road exit 19. And the remains of a vehicle fire on 40 westbound as you head toward exit 230. 39 East Badur in Lebanon. 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And that's Time Saver Traffic on Mix 92.9.
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12: Rain and thunderstorms building in this afternoon with very muggy and humid conditions. Our primary storm threat is going to be the heavy rainfall. Can't rule out an isolated severe storm for some wind gusts to be an issue. As we look ahead into the overnight, rain chances ending. Tomorrow morning clouds, but afternoon sun, highs in the mid-80s Friday. I'm News 2 meteorologist Marcus Bagwell on Mix 92.9.
13: Thank you, Marcus. Looking like a rainy ride home for some of us this afternoon. We got the light rain, 79. And here comes Sean Mendez at Nashville's Variety Station.

0: music for the ride home, always here at Mix 92.9 with Cutting Crew there. Glad to have you along. It's your butter. And if you happen to have missed this one yesterday, today we want to know when Hooba Stinks the Reason was blowing up the charts, because that year is all you need to swap us for a pair of tickets to see Post Malone Under the Stars June 30th at Nissan Stadium. And we're looking to hand them over right around 5:42 on the rewind. And got a metric ton of music between now and then. Mix Drive's up next with one of the answers for tomorrow's $1,000 minute right on the other side of traffic. How about it, Bob?
1: We are busy around the South Loop, Butter, as you head eastbound on 40 past Broadway into Munbury. A lot of traffic on 24 east through East Nashville. And we've got word of a wreck on 40 westbound between the 24 Merge and Hermitage Avenue coming in from the east side. Watch for a collision on 440 eastbound around the ramp to Hillsborough Road. And you may see a wreck lingering on 65 northbound tooling past Harding Place. 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That's Time Saver Traffic on Mix 92.9.
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21: 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Johnny Garrett's a Tennessean, a Christian conservative, and a proud father of three who's sick of the far left ruining our country with their radical policies. Conservative Johnny Garrett is proudly pro-life, pro-Trump to his core, and will always put America first. In Congress, Garrett will fight to lower taxes, cut government waste, and will always back the blue and support law and order. Garrett's fought for us in Nashville, and that's what he'll do in Congress. No to biological boys playing girl sports. No to communist China buying our farmland. And no to criminal illegals invading our state. 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
0: 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Got a shiny new weekend coming on strong. And so is this mountain of music. 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
1: Well, all right then, you superstar. Just got another one, D-O-N-E done, as we have made it to 5 o'clock on this Friday Eve. Sure do appreciate you saving us a spot on the ride home. And going to get happy with Pharrell in about 20 seconds. And Bob's got traffic on your side of town.
2: We've got plenty of traffic on the east side as we get you home this afternoon. Butter on 24 eastbound off of 40 down through 440 Parkway. We've had a wreck on Murfreesboro Road near Rural Hill. Do watch for traffic eastbound as you head past Edgeo Lake down toward Bell Road. Also watch for a collision on Wedgwood at 12th in the Belmont area. Got a wreck maybe lingering on 440 eastbound around Hillsboro Road and plenty of volume to the north on 65. You're driving up through Madison and Goodlettsville. Back in a bit with more traffic on Mix 92.9.

0: you feel good on the way to your house every afternoon right here at Mix 92.9. Sure do appreciate you saving us a spot on the ride home. It's Butter. And if you happen to be free next Tuesday night and want to nail down a sweet date night for Yacht Rock Symphony, it's going to be at Ascend Amphitheater. And we got your hookup with a pair of tickets. 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And as we mentioned, another pair of these Post Malone tickets up for grabs. Rewind straight ahead. Time saver traffic right now. What you got for us, Bob?
1: Well, we do have Clutter Butter heading up to the northwest side this afternoon on 24 westbound, driving past New Hope Road exit 31. We've got a crash on the way to the Pleasant View area. And things pretty busy on 65 north through Madison and Goodlandsville. We've had a crash reported on 440 eastbound around the 24 split. And watch for a breakdown in Murfreesboro on 24 eastbound around 840 exit 74. That's been off on the left shoulder. That's time saver traffic on Mix 92.9.
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27: On TV,
29: 14,401. You have a $1 lead over Ken Jennings right now.
27: Ken Jennings ends his winning streak with $2.5 million on Jeopardy.
29: He winds up in second place with $87.99. And Nancy Zerk
27: on the radio. Hoobastank is top 10 with The Reason.
0: And in case you've ever wondered, Googler says the band picked Hoobastank as a name because it was unique and apparently it just stuck. So, a little fun fact, free of charge. And so are these Post Malone tickets if you know the year that it all went down and are first with it. 615-737-0929. Can you beat the rewind? 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
2: Connie.
1: Well, hello, Connie. Happy Friday Eve. How's it going?
2: Oh, it's going good. I've been playing all week.
1: Oh, been trying to get these Post Malone tickets.
2: Yes.
1: Well, from me to you, welcome into the Rewind, and you ready to get down to business?
2: Yes.
1: All right, let's do it to it. All we need is that year.
2: 2004.
1: How about that? That's how you do it right there. Well, your hard work and determination of playing the Rewind all week is finally paying off. You're on your way to Post Malone.
2: Oh, thank you.
1: Who are you going to take with you?
2: My friend, Demi.
1: Well, I think you two are going to have a blast under the stars there at Nissan Stadium June the 30th. Congratulations, Connie.
2: Thank you.
1: You are so welcome with one last pair on the line on the ride home tomorrow. Perfect way to kick off the weekend, too. Got your early clue to help you win them after Starship on Mix 92.9.

0: Just like this little ditty, you can always count on Feel Good Variety for the ride home right here at Mix 92.9. How you doing? It's your butter with some mad props and big congrats to Connie G. She made it through with 2004 on the Rewind and now off to see Post Malone June 30th at Nissan Stadium. And here's a dealio. If you know what year the movie The Patriot opened in theaters, you're good to go on nabbing the last pair at 5:42 tomorrow. And as we mentioned, great way to kick off the weekend when hopefully the weather's going to be better as well. News 2's got an update on that as Bob is back with one last check from the traffic department. How are we looking out there?
1: We are busy and butter on 65 North through Madison and Goodlettsville. Going to see some traffic on 24 westbound past New Hope Road, exit 31. We've had a crash there on the way up to the Pleasant View area. We've also got an accident on Donaldson Pike near I-40. Watch for a collision on Antioch Pike near Nolensville Road on the south side. A wreck on the west side on Charlotte Pike just west of Whitebridge Road. 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
17: You have arrived at Clear Breathing.
21: This evening will feature showers and storms in the forecast. Some of those could contain gusty winds and heavy downpours leading to flash flooding. But overnight, we'll start to dry out. And as we head into your Friday, it'll be less humid outside. Temperatures start in the 60s. We warm into the mid-80s for highs. I'm News 2 Chief Meteorologist Danielle Breezy for Mix 92.9.
0: Thank you, Danielle. Got some scattered showers and thunderstorms out there this evening. But for the most part, they're behaving. We got light rain, 77, with weather brought to you by the new Haverty's, now open in Mount Juliet.

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So we're closing in on an action-packed weekend, especially when it comes to concerts. We'll hit a couple of highlights coming up in about 10 with Green Day Now on Mix.

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0: It's the songs you love to sing along to, Speechless from Dan and Shay on Mix 92.9. Good Friday Eve. Glad to have you along. It's Butter. And so you know, tomorrow kicks off a giant weekend of concerts. First, it's 5 Seconds of Summer, who are all set to rip the roof off of the Bridgestone Arena tomorrow night. Then it's all hands on deck for our newest Nashville neighbor to rock Nissan Stadium. We're, of course, talking about everybody's favorite ginger, Ed Sheeran, on Saturday. Then on Father's Day, also the official start of summer, you've got Human League and Soft Cell all set to take the stage and take us back to the 80s at the Grand Ole Opry. 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
1: 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Melanie, good morning. How did you phone in your Father's Day gift for Dad?
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0: personalities. All the people are so fantastic. And you guys do so many great giveaways. 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

0: 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Yep, that's how long the Nashville Humane Association's been going. And to celebrate this impressive milestone, they actually launched a huge fundraiser yesterday. 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
17: This evening will feature showers and storms are slow moving, so flash flooding is a concern, and so are some gusty winds. Otherwise, we'll see temperatures holding in the 60s overnight. We do dry out for your Friday. We'll see partly cloudy skies. We warm into the mid-80s. We're back up to 90 on Saturday. I'm News 2 Chief Meteorologist Danielle Breezy for Mix 92.9.
18: Thank you so much, Danielle. 77 degrees right now in Nashville. You are just in time for the kickoff of the Thursday night Real Life. We're going to be talking about Dad and giving away Jersey Boys tickets. Welcome.